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It was with, well, somebody I thought was pregnant. 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

0: From the SaskToday.ca newsroom, this is Cruz News.
1: Saskatchewan Premier Scott Moe sharply criticized a reported U.S. proposal to purchase fertilizer from state-backed producers in Belarus, labeling the potential agreement blood potash. Speaking to reporters in Regina, Moe argued that importing potash from an authoritarian regime linked to human rights abuses and the war in Ukraine undermines Western sanctions and directly harms Canadian producers. The province, which stands as one of the world's largest exporters of the key agricultural nutrient, urged federal trade officials in Ottawa to push back against any prospective American sanction waivers on trade agreements that could displace Canadian supply. Saskatchewan's opposition NDP is calling once again on Saskatchewan Party MLA Kevin Wiedmark to disclose receipts proving he personally funded private jet flights to government events across the province. Wiedmark contends the plane charters were paid out of his own pocket with no taxpayer dollars involved, explaining the flights were necessary to hit tight scheduling commitments. Policy experts noted the opposition's continuous pressure amounts to political posturing unless concrete evidence of public funding or ethical breaches emerge. Meanwhile, the charter operator and Wiedmark's office have explicitly rejected further claims regarding additional unrecorded flights, insisting all expenses were handled privately and transparently. And the Saskatoon Food Bank and Learning Center recorded its highest single month demand in history in August of this year, serving roughly 26,000 individuals as daily hamper distribution reached between 400 and 600 packages. The executive director noted that while staff purchase supplemental food when donations fall short, demand has steadily climbed over the past 5 years, with children making up a growing share of recipients. The unprecedented surge coincides with ongoing construction of a new consolidated facility.

on Avenue P, supported by a recent $200,000 contribution from the Dakota Dunes Community Develop Corporation. Crews plan to seal the new building's exterior by the end of this year before shifting focus indoors, with a grand opening scheduled for September of next year.

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96.3 Cruise FM with Variety of the Rocks. Good morning, Stacey and Joel here. We just played the clip for the package this morning, and it is our best one yet. I know I brag a lot of things up, but this I'm not throwing hype your way this morning with this clip. It's

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1: Mm-hmm.
0: Even in bed, in the middle of the night.
1: Sure.
0: Turn it on. Crank it up.
1: Why not?
0: Whenever you want. In the bathroom. You know what? Here in the building, we have a shared bathroom with everybody else on the second floor of the Canada building here. And there's somebody listening to music while they were pooping the other day in there. Is that, I feel like that, like being on speakerphone or on the phone in general, when you're in a public bathroom, I feel like we should add that to the list of
1: faux pas
0: things that are not polite. Mm-hmm.

0: Variety that rocks. 96.3 Cruise FM morning. It's Stacey and Joel here with you. We've got a 4-pack of tickets to give away right now to the next Hilltops home game, which happens to be Saturday at SMF Field. It is the Cruise FM game there. We're the exclusive media sponsor for this game, and it's going to be great because it's a big rivalry. Regina, which it'd be nice to destroy them, the Thunder. So what we're going to do right now, what do we have a text in? What are we doing?
1: We're texting the word toppers, 938-0963. Text that word to us, and we'll pick a winner to win those tickets. It's going to be a really nice weekend as well. Football, outdoors, Saskatoon in the fall. Chef's kiss.

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1: Did anyone actually play Mousetrap, or were we all too tired to play after that 2 hour setup time? 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
1: I'm sure everyone knows the whole process of what it's like to have a baby, you know, whether you have kids in your life or not, you know that it's a long process. You got to go to the hospital, then you could get sent home and, you know, contractions and all that stuff. Anyway, a couple in England, they had visited the hospital earlier on in the day on August 29th, and...

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